0: a brand new song from Keita Alexander.
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Sonny Federa, DOD, Poppy Bascom right there on Think About Us. We had Tame Impala's list of people to try and forget about. Headwreck in there too, and Julia Wolf. Olivia, loving the switch up between those tracks. You are listening to Triple J. This is Mornings. Very soon, we're going to be getting into the world of science, and you choose the avenues, the topics, the tangents that we go on. All up to you. It's just you, me, and Dr. Carl this week. So if you've had a question that you've been waiting to ask Dr. Carl specifically, now's the time to text it in. 0439 757 555. We'll be starting after the 11 o'clock headlines.

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0: It's MGMT Electric Feel here on Triple J. Science with Dr. Carl is what you're locked into. Brandon in Adelaide. Dr. Brandon, what's your question?
1: Yeah, g'day, doctors. I was just wondering, how do scientists obtain like a single atom? Are they just looking underneath a microscope and plucking it out with a pair of tweezers, or?
2: Atoms are hard to move around, and we can do it with various ways.

0: Willow, Talk on the Hill. You're listening to Triple J's Science with Dr. Carl. Now, Carl, earlier we had a question from Maria who wanted to know why we're colder on the top half of our body. You know, maybe we're just wearing one layer of pants and then three layers on the top half. Evie texting in saying, could it be more nerve endings in the upper body, which is meant to protect our vital organs?
1: Interesting. I'd have to look that up. By the way, you have as many nerve endings on your thumb as you do on your entire back.
0: Crazy.
1: I know. So you can do the experiment with two

0: on Triple J. For our final week on Drive, it is very fitting that our Culture King Angus is coming through to chat about the final season of one of the world's biggest TV shows.
1: That's right. He's talking about the fifth season of The Bear that drops this week. Didn't know that was happening, so very exciting stuff.
0: Maybe because you don't watch the show, darling.
1: I will love hearing Angus's thoughts on this new season.
0: That's not all. 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
1: This is the last taste before this new album, Rage, drops this Friday. 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

0: Dold Merv's Tether for your Thursday afternoon. And up top, some brand new music. Bieber Doobie, Sun Has Set. It is the first taste of this upcoming record that she announced this morning. Pylon is the name of it.
1: And speaking of new albums, it's no secret, Olivia Rodrigo has the biggest album in the world.

0: I'm Maya Navada with Triple J News. Venezuela's interim president, Delcy Rodriguez, says several earthquakes have killed at least 32 people and injured around 700. 20 aftershocks have been recorded following a magnitude 7.2 and then a magnitude 7.5 quake, which hit near the capital in quick succession. Several buildings have also collapsed across Caracas, with this resident describing the horrific scene.
1: Cuando logré vestirme.
2: All the walls were cracked. We managed to open the door however we could. There was a cloud of smoke that wouldn't let us see. And when we went downstairs, the scene was like a horror movie.
0: A major lawsuit has been filed against iron ore giant Fortescue over allegations of toxic and abusive conditions for female staff. Will Murray with the details.
3: 2 years ago, Rio Tinto and BHP were slapped with class actions over sexual harassment and rape allegations at Outback Mines. Now, Fortescue is in the firing line. Law firm JGA Sadler

0: You don't want no problem with no problem with me. No problem. Chance the Rapper.
1: Say that.
0: Say that. Abby and Tyrone with you for your Thursday. We're doing this. Piranha 3D. Remember that?
2: A bit of this.
0: Could be your comfort watch, babe.
3: That's wild. Culture King.
1: And for the final time on an afternoon, it is our Culture King, Angus, from the Triple J office, who has seen every movie, every TV show, played every game, is a true expert and connoisseur of pop culture. Angus, what are we talking today?
4: Abby, Tyrone, I have been lucky enough to have bestowed upon me by the good people at The Bear Company, the final and fifth season of The Bear.
5: Chef, you good? Just take a breath. Listen to the pan. You hear the music?
6: It's our last day. We're out of time.
7: I'm not giving up. We're going to keep operating.
8: Richard, I am selling the building.
0: Only love. And now, The Bear, for those who don't know, the cooking show.
4: That's right. Well, not so much a cooking show. It's not Ready, Steady, Cook.
0: Cooking
4: show?
0: No, no.
4: It is
0: I have not seen The Bear.
4: Obvious. obvious by that last
0: in
4: statement.
0: In the kitchen?
4: Yes, yeah, no, you got, look, halfway there. No, it is a great drama series set in a Chicago kitchen. It's about a sandwich shop that gets kind of turned into this high dining restaurant. It's about the family. It's about your found family. It's very great. It is coming to an end, and it's everybody's favorite show about screaming at one another, screaming and hurting the people you love by screaming at them, crammed in a kitchen, saying hands and yes, chef.
1: This is the thing with The Bear. You've either seen it and you're addicted to it, or you haven't seen a single episode.
4: Yeah.
1: I feel like there's no one who feels lukewarm about this show, and so you're a big fan of this show. How are you feeling about the fact that it's the final season?
4: Huge fan. Look, I do think I'm a firm believer of ending something when you're at the top. And The Bear is like such a big show, real critical darling, has a lot of strong fan base, but also the stars, and we see this so often, kind of like we saw it with Euphoria recently, they're so big now that they're off doing movies, they're off winning Oscar. It's like very hard to pin everybody down. So the good thing is about this season, it is set basically in the one set. It's in the kitchen and it's over one day for one shift.
1: Oh, like The Pit.
4: Kind of like The Pit, except they are cutting, meat that's already dead.

0: Latin American, Tajijit na Rarandar. 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Jijit na Marka Perwala.
1: Cheddar and Luca on Triple J.

0: presenting before me in that time slot. And I must say, it is such an honor being surrounded by such incredible humans and people that are at the top of their game in this space. So huge shout out, Abby and Ty. I'm going to miss coming into the studio and hearing you both, but I'm so stoked to hear you guys in the morning when I'm going to the gym or waking up, grabbing my morning coffee. You know the vibe.
1: Let me mash this up. Let me go for it. Get crap shit cuts. RIV the eye, I won't move. Check my vibe, man, I'm coming in smooth.
0: Okay, my friend, it is time for Australian music, and this show has got plenty of it. The next 2 hours, I'm going to be with you, and it's going to be stacked. In the next 45, I'm going to be chatting to Ben Gerrans. He's on tour at the moment. We're chatting about all things touring and music. Second hour of our time together, Sesame Girl are going to be coming through. We're going to be getting into some brand new music, a first play from them, plus some pretty hefty announcements. But in even a shorter amount of time, in the next 15, Ethan Plus is dropping brand new music, and I'm hitting first play on it right here on Home and Horrors on Triple J. So as I mentioned, it's safe to say this show is going to be stacked. I've got so much cool new Australian music that I really want to put you on to. So stick with me to fall in love with Australian music. Am I sick?

It's the title, It's Harder Than You Think, by Grace Robertson, a now Melbourne-based artist who's inspired by the likes of Julia Jacklin, Angie McMahon, Sharon Van Etten. No surprises there. That song is the sound of someone who finally sat down. It was written in the wake of a period of genuine personal upheaval, anxiety, burnout, diagnosis, really, really so many emotions pouring through in that one, and such an honour to spin it out here on Home and Hosed on Triple J. Nicodemos in before that, teaming up with Kuzich for Dear Love. Nicodemos, an artist who's played on this one. He produced this one. And he also produced and engineered this.

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They sit around waiting for you to fall off like the album I'm making. But I hope that you're taking a little time for yourself. 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

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She Turkish Cypriot, but her car's Brazilian. 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
1: Oh my goodness, Concetta. It is our final show ever together on Triple J Breakfast, which means it's our final time ever recording one of these promos. It is, of course, our final show together. We are celebrating all things Concetta Caristo before she heads off and I move to drive. We're bringing back Crunchetta.
2: Yes, I'm really

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But I'ma tell you the truth, shit, now when I'm gone and I roam around the globe for 3 months, that's too long. Without something that's sweet, so I phone little dreams, that's

Nicotine, indeed. That song is nicotine in music form just because of how purely addictive it is. Beautiful track from a bit of a favourite singer-songwriter from Sydney, Psycho, with her 2022 single, Nicotine. Before that, we heard a new one from Dom Dolla, collaborating there with Tiger on the vocals. That one was called Don't Worry, Baby. Very, I know I've said this a few times, don't shoot me, I'm only the messenger and reporting what I'm hearing, but it's very Fisher Losing It-esque, especially with the Don't Worry, Baby. It's very similar vibes, I gotta say. I don't know if it's a homage or whatever, but homage, sorry, got the words wrong. And at the very beginning, we heard another new one from The Rubens, Goanna, released as a standalone single this year, but also going to be included on their upcoming album. So keep an ear and eye out for that one. Genuinely one of my favorite songs of the year so far.

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0: like an elephant. 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Internet popping, I'm not with that. Nigga rich online, having fake rap. 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I be buying drip, I be spinning rack. 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
1: Y'all nigga don't got no money.

0: Jacquardine, tell me on Triple J, and it's Conchetta and Luca hanging out with you for the final time on Breakfast. Luca's chuffing off to drive, and I'm chuffing off into the big, big city, which I call the world.
1: The big radio studio in the sky.
0: Not dying, mate. Come on. But I love this text from Jai saying, guys, this feels like the last day of school. It is the vibe today
1: for this final show.
0: It's giving Muck Up Day. And speaking of, we're bringing back an old game that we used to play on Breakfast. It's as simple as this. It's Crunchetta. I've bitten into a mystery item. It sounded like this.
2: Wow.
1: How do you like hearing that back?
0: I love hearing it. It reminds me how good this bloody game is. And all you have to do is guess that mystery item. What are people guessing, Luca?
1: So many guesses. Keep them coming. 0439757555. Let's have a little look. Jordan in Townsville, Queensland. Is it ice cubes / crushed ice?
0: Well, that's a great guess, but it's incorrect.
1: We've got Robin Bundjalung Country. Love you, Rob.

Hey guys, it's Teen Jesus and the Gene Teasers here, and we just want to wish Chet and Luca such a big congratulations for wrapping up the Brekkie show. You guys were such amazing hosts. We had so much fun with you. You're both the best ever, and good luck with everything.

0: morning, Sarah Armour with Triple J News. Rescue crews in Venezuela are searching through the rubble for survivors following two earthquakes which have killed at least 188 people. Cayman Gok has more.
1: Venezuela is in a state of emergency as authorities try to urgently rescue survivors in collapsed buildings across the country. At least 250 buildings have been damaged or destroyed as authorities assess the aftermath of this natural disaster. Many residents have been displaced.